0: Dan Hartman on City Park Radio. 9:10 and he's dreaming about you.
1: In the centre of Launceston, on the edge of City Park, is a little piece of radio history. 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
0: If you happen to be in the city today, come on into the City Park Radio Museum, Launceston's number one tourist attraction. It's just where you enter the gates to the City Park itself, and you'll be greeted at the door by David. David's our guest host today, and he's going to show you around and discuss the vast collections of all the radios in the museum that are on display. You may even be escorted out to the studios to where we broadcast live. You can have your photo taken out here. So come on in to the City Park Radio Museum. It's open now, beat the queues, and it's open right through till 2 p.m. this afternoon.

0: That's Roxette and Dangerous, where the time is 11 minutes to 1 o'clock here, City Park Radio.
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0: Hi, this is Glenn Campbell and... Oh, forgot who's with Juice Newton and Up Where We Belong.

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There it is. Almost always designed to make someone cry. 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There was Dolly, of course. 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I will always love you. It's 9 minutes after 3.

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1: We've gone back a bit in time listening to Dolly Parton and I Will Always Love You just a moment ago, but we're going to go even further back into time now. We're going to back to the 20s, and yes, not the 2020s, which is where we're living right now. This track is almost 100 years old, recorded in 1929. I'm going to play you a bit of Blind Willie Johnson and a thing called God Moves on the Water. It's all about the sinking of the Titanic. And basically the moral of the story is that if you display hubris, God will smack you down. This is Blind Willie Johnson, God Moves on the Water.

touch so gentle and sweet. But you got that look so critical. Now I can't talk to you, baby, I get so weak. Sometimes I think love is just me.

The Neighbourhood. With the 2025 single, Private. It's 9 minutes past 5 here at City Park Radio. Time for a quick sponsor, then I'll be right back with some more good music for you.

0: 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And so like a couple years ago, I was like, you know what? My resolution, my eternal resolution will be to do too much.
1: Yes.
0: I love it.

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there and their new release, If It Ain't Broke. And Bluey and Micah, I guess that's how you pronounce the young girl's name. Together, they're not even 25 years old if you had their ages together, but they come from Queensland, and you would have heard them a lot on City Park Radio in recent times since they broke into the scene. All right, we've got about 16 minutes to 9 o'clock, and I'm going to squeeze one more track in. This is Ann Kirkpatrick and Game of Love.

I've been working hard 12 hours a day, and the money I saved won't buy my youth again. I'm going for the heat, baby.

0: It doesn't sound good, does it?
1: It definitely...
0: I mean, it sounds great, but, like, it doesn't sound...
1: It makes it very ominous.
0: Yeah, yeah. And, like, I sort of understand why the backing vocals also include just his normal vocals. It doesn't in the 5.1s.
1: Yeah.
0: I kind of wish they went in that one, but so I could really prove my point. But you can hear them a lot better. It's...
1: It almost feels like it's straight out of a horror.
0: Hmm. Yeah. Especially when they're like the drawn out,
1: like, yeah.
0: No, it's because it's just whispering, but it's toneless. It's like, you know, especially just the word divine, like divine.
1: Yeah.
0: Yeah. Anyway, you've never heard that. Maybe this will have it. Will this have it? Or is this the same thing? Ah. No, this is... This might have it by itself. Ah, it's very quiet in this one.

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and of the Salvation Army. And I know we've played this some time ago, but the request is there again. And I will say that many of the requests, well, many of the items tonight have been requests. So on catching up on a lot of these requests, I hope you've enjoyed what you've heard thus far. So this item, another standout performance, as I've said, from the Bells Hill Band of the Salvation Army, comes from the pen of Ennio Morricone. It's arranged by Benatz, and it's Gabriel's Oboe from The Mission.

0: We're here today, folks, with Memphis Music Royalty, as we've got a veteran and still a trailblazer in the Memphis music scene, Mr. Joe Restivo.
1: I'm here. It's
0: How
1: good
0: you
1: to
0: doing,
1: be with
0: Joe?
1: You, man.
0: Man, it's great to
1: my
0: have
1: My guitar
0: you.
1: Buddy, my
0: yes,
1: guitar
0: sir.
1: Colleague.
0: Hey, Joe, what does Joe Restivo himself have coming up next?
1: I've got a couple things happening. I got some record projects. I got one, and you can go to my Bandcamp. I think it's just Bandcamp, Joe Restivo. If you Google that, it's not hard to pull up.
0: R-E-S-T-I-V.

Let's start again with Muriel Rawlins looking after the desk in the other studio for today's readers. I'll let you know who they are when they arrive. And then Muriel stays on for Mornings With at 10 o'clock through till 12 when Chris Sayer takes over with the Thursday edition of The Long Lunch. And then at 2 o'clock, Chris Ball is sitting in with Olivia. She's coming in today with him for Afternoons With, filling in my usual Thursday afternoon seat while I'm doing the breakfast for Paul.